If it's live and local, it's on River 949 Crow's Nest Show today. Ipswich Show next weekend, Friday, Saturday, Sunday. River's going to be there. Of course, we will. All day Friday, all day Saturday. You can jump on our River 949 website right now. Have a crack at winning yourself a family pass to the Ippy Show. Marnie and Campo back Monday morning. They'll have passes to give away and show bags.

0: Showbag of flashbacks all weekend. The next 15, we're going to sneer like Billy. And we're going to shake it like a Polaroid picture. Flashback weekend at River.
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How's it going, Gatton State School? 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If it's live and local, it's on River. 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

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I said, you look so fine that I really wanna make you mine. 4, 5, 6, come on and get your kicks. 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

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If the scat man can do it, so can you. 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